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Dispatch on the air reporting a odor of, excuse me, a natural gas leak in the area of 201 Derby Avenue across of Mount Pleasant Street and Mansfield Street coming from a gas line. Repeating, Derby Fire Dispatch on the air reporting a natural gas leak in the area of 201 Derby Avenue across of Mansfield Street and Mount Pleasant Street. Assignment is SD-10, Rescue 18, Engine 12, 13, 14, and Truck 15, 10, not 24.

Hartford. The caller stated that they broke an unmarked gas line. Do you want to notify gas now?

CMR ambulance respond. Priority 1, Sheetonville Healthcare, 41 Skokorat Street, unit 202A is an alpha. For the 84-year-old female, severe pain. Beating priority 1, number 41 Skokorat Street, cross streets of Bunting Road and Chatfield Street, 202A is an alpha. For the 84-year-old female, extreme pain in the elbow.

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1: Yeah, I just right by you.
0: Wait.
1: I just ball taking arrival.
0: Shut down the road at Bank Street.

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To that company two. 99 just arrived. Grab 18, I'm down here.

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1: I've got 701 down here as well. I'm driver only. 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
0: 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I have crews metering the surrounding area. We're going to be in 201 Derby Auto metering and moving from there.
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0: Give me your sniffer and your meter also.

75 dispatch on the air. An engine ladder crew is a request to stand by in your station while Derby operates the gas leak. Engine 6 and ladder 7 requested to stand by in your quarters while Derby operates at a large gas leak. 2101.

0: coming.
1: Lieutenant, your house number? What house number do you have over there?
0: We're at 207. No one's going to say George. We're at the 4th.

0: something.
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2: Calling command.

tractor trailers that are trying to come down Derby Ave. I'm going to move 13 back right to the intersection of Derby Ave and 34. Shut this whole thing down here so we don't have this problem anymore.

0: Commander Derby. Can you notify, I believe it's Regional Water. 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It is leaking from the stem. 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
1: And 212 Derby Ave, hydrant leaking from the stem. 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
0: Also, let me know when you're ready for an update.

council asked me to the residents and I cleared that residence for occupancy. 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I'm trying to stop it. 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

0: comments. Big Seymour, Dispatch Seymour Ambulance, with your second active call, second Fulker, needed to respond, priority 2 and stage, number 10, Reservoir Manor, cross to Maple Street in the dead end. Called in by the PD for the male EDP and SI comments. Timeout 21-28.
1: 706, C-Med. 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

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Number 10, Reservoir Manor on AA Priority 2. 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It's going to be Unit 3R's in Romeo.

2BLS response, number 70 Woodlawn Avenue, unit 60-60. It's an 87-year-old male on a fall. Reading at Sony Rescue Medical Service on a priority 2BLS response, number 70 Woodlawn Avenue, unit 60. Cross streets of Smith Street, Woodlawn Avenue extension for the 87-year-old male on a fall. Timeout 21:34.

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1: Received holding the 14 and 12. Do you wish me to release Sonia this time?
0: Is back in the service. Take away, release them. Good.
2: Jim, you still on the road shutdown?
0: Yes, do you need to stay on scene for that, or 701 can you handle?
2: There's another fire cop here as well. 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
0: Roger, please come up with the game plan now. 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

down here. Yes, until I get PD to relieve you, keep it shut down. Roger that.

27 Orangewood West, cross of Sodom Lane for 91-year-old female general weakness. Repeating from ambulance on a priority 2, 27 Orangewood West, 91-year-old female general weakness, 2137.

0: you're clearing Derby Avenue. We'll be in Route 1 for about.
1: Derby Ave and Route 2, 27 Orangewood West, on a priority 2.
2: I'm going to stay here with 13. It'll kind of just make 701's life easier with the way that the road is up here. Do you want me to go into service and be available for another call?
0: Yeah, Roger, you can stay here. And just, if we get something, we'll go. Command Derby, keep in Sonia staff for now.

0: I got an officer coming down now with the car. He's going to take over your position. 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And if you're standing next to 701, so as long as PD doesn't need him, he can take himself back to service too.
1: Did you copy that?
2: 701, roger.

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Once everything goes back on service, getting clearance, throwing you up by banks. We're going to turn that scene over to Eversource. PD is going to be remaining on scene with a rope closure as they do the work. I'll let you know when we're back on service.

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0: PD's on scene at Derby Ave in Exchange. 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

on Phillip Drive, Curran Lane, transformer explosion and fire. For Station 3, Phillip Drive, Curran Lane, transformer explosion and fire. 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

batteries on scene. Got a large tree down on all lines at Kathleen. Pole number is 630161.

0: Sean. 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
1: What did you ask?
0: Engine 23 is off the quarters.

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priority 2 BLS, number 7 Rockwell Place, for the 74-year-old female, sick person. Repeating, Storm's ambulance on priority 2 BLS, number 7 Rockwell Place, crossroads of New Haven Avenue and the dead end, for the 74-year-old female, sick person. Time your second tone, 0355.

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Last transmission was unreadable.

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Events paramedic is inbound at 4 o'clock, canopy 608.

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You'll have 5 Zulu 2 as your inbound R5.

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Houston Hose Company number 1. 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Number 12, Lantern Ridge Road. 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Number 12, Lantern Ridge Road. Cross streets of Skulker Road and the dead end. 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

Lincoln Hose Company number 1. The ambulance and crew are requested to respond. Priority 2 BLS, number 12 Lantern Ridge Road, in the rear. For the 96-year-old male, hip and back pain. Repeating, Deacon Hose Company number 1, ambulance crew request to respond. Priority 2 BLS, number 12 Lantern Ridge Road. Crossing to Skokorat Road in the dead end. For the 96-year-old male, hip and back pain. WQSH 456 at

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0: 387, anything I should advise the hospital of?
1: No, not at the time.

Dispatch. 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The cardiac arrest.

one response. It's going to be 175 North Street outside for the cardiac arrest. Repeating, Seymour Ambulance, ambulance is needed, 175 North Street. It's going to be for the cardiac arrest.

0: Roger, Tango 5, you're responding. 175 North Street. It'll be unresponsive, on the street, bleeding, male, cardiac arrest.
1: Tango 6 will be responding as well.
0: Receipt.
2: Five also going.
0: Received.

Just an update. 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

678 and 75 dispatch to all personnel. Just be advised that Cottage Avenue between Judson Place and South Cliff Street will be closed until further notice at 724 hours.

0: unit 2 for the seizures, 56-year-old female. Repeating, and Sony Rescue Medical Service emails is needed, priority 1, 37 North Spring Street, and across of Hill Street and South Street, 56-year-old female seizing, 743.
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Time out, E38.

0: Earth ambulance is needed on a Party 1 response, Capitol Apartments, 290 Main Street, for the difficulty breathing, 60-year-old male. Repeating, and Sonia Rescue Medical Service ambulance needed on a Party 1, 290 Main Street at the Capitol Apartments, Unit 308, for the 60-year-old male, difficulty breathing, time now 922.
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0: 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It'll be for the 63-year-old female, altered mental status. Repeating, and so many rescue officers emailed as needed. Priority one. 19 North Spring Street, you'll have a cross of Carver Street. 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
1: 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Response 76 Bend Street. 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
1: 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Saw the fire in the backyard.
2: Anybody on fire, bro?
3: 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At this time, the fire looks like it's out. 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
2: Brush on it. Fire's being extinguished. 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

0: fluids have been mitigated, scene's turned back over to EMS and PD. All fire units are clear, SC3 in service.
1: Sonia, fire's out. Extinguish. 503 will take the report.
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Priority 1314 Bethany Road. 78-year-old male, lethargic fever, hypertension. Repeating. 314 Bethany Road. Crossroads Cook Lane, Buckingham Drive for the 78-year-old male, lethargic fever, hypertension. 13, 13, time off.

0: tonight.
1: VA 7, you're route 314 about the neighborhood. A 78-year-old male who may have some yard work debris in his leg was seen at the hospital for it. However, he's developed a fever now.

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1: First 27, you're on scene 1317.
0: I'm sorry if I missed it.

for a motor vehicle accident. Oxford Fire responds to the area of 120 Oxford Road for the motor vehicle accident, rear end collision. Repeating, area of 120 Oxford Road, Crossroads Park Road, East Street for the rear end collision. Time now, 1343.

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1: R1 to Oxford. I'll be responding.
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120 Oxford Road for the motor vehicle accident rear end collision. In front of a quick stop wine liquor. Repeating, 120 Oxford Road, Crossroads Park Road, East Street for the rear end collision. 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
1: Car one, go ahead.
0: 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Car one will be command.
1: Scene investigating, taking command. 1348.

0: Oxford's on quad command.
1: Okay, you can return the FD, very minor. And I would recommend having EMS pull into Dollar General by the package store.
0: Chief Car 1, returning FD, very minor. But EMS pull into the Dollar General.

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0: Alarm is set by fire department personnel. All fire units are clear. 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

the ambulance is needed to respond. Priority 1, number 146 Crestwood Road for the cardiac arrest. Repeating, Bethany Fire Department, the ambulance is needed to respond. Priority 1, 146 Crestwood Road. Cross streets are Ridge Road to the dead end for a cardiac arrest. Time now is 15:13 hours.

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0: Icon team will be transporting soon to Griffin. Keep an alert for cardiac arrest. Two shocks given on the scene.
1: Proceed.

Casino's company number one. We're reporting a possible structure fire. 199 Railroad Avenue. Caller reporting the side of an abandoned building is on fire. Repeating, possible structure fire, 199 Railroad Avenue. Cross streets, Lopez Road in the dead end. Caller reporting the side of an abandoned building is on fire. WQXH 456, 1532 hours.

0: H7's on the ramp, awaiting one.
1: H7 on the ramp, waiting one. Speaking of company number one, reporting a possible structure fire, 199 Railroad Avenue. Caller reports out of abandoned building is on fire. Repeating, 199 Railroad Avenue, cross streets Lobos Road and Stead End. For the caller reporting abandoned building on fire, 1533, 10 now. H1, you're responding. 199 Railroad Avenue. 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Reporting the side of the building is on fire with power lines going into the building.
2: Receive.

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0: Well, I just received a phone call. The whole side of the building is on fire. So I'm always looking for a ladder.
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0: He's engine one, you're responding.
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0: 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We're going to be there in about a minute.
1: Under Matthews, you could probably hit that dual way. It seems pretty far. We don't have any exposure to this thing right now, so we should be able to handle it with just tankers.
2: There, but if you want to head over, we'll take you if you got a seat.

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0: FC-30 responding.
1: Going for round two. We don't need any road closures. We're at the end of Railroad Avenue. So if you could just hold anything coming down Railroad Avenue, extension, that would be great.
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0: John, if it's good with you, we'll just nurse. 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
1: We have engine 2 here. I'll set up for my other tanker stay here.
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0: command to 43 and 33. On your arrival, they'll be operating water supply on fire ground 2 in Beacon Falls. Fire ground 2.
1: Seymour, just went en route. They're tankers, so now you have 4 tankers total.
2: This is going to be a defensive fire right now. And we're just going to so you can have the tankers come in on a priority two. Log at that fire is going to stop an engine in quarters four, standby.
1: You have Rescue 12 and Tanker 19. Do you need utility to respond?

0: response for now. We have four tankers on the assignment. It's a defensive fire only at this time due to energized wires.
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0: I'll be in service.
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1: Any better on this radio?
0: A little bit more clear. Go ahead.
1: All right. 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They're going to be manpower. You return 18, have 19 continue all the way at the end, and they're going to do a nursing operation.

0: 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Car 3, you're on scene, Deacon.
1: All the way forward. We'll hook up to you and then we'll back behind you.
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1: I'll be en route with 2 and 1 momentarily.

3's responding.

Roger. And J3, you can stand by quarters. My apologies. Engine 83 and Tanker 87, you can stand by in quarters right now. The sign on Railroad Avenue is all set, and I have town coverage for beacon secured.

0: still 18 and quarters.
1: Roger, and quarters.
2: I'm in the area. Do you have a better location on that? I'm not seeing anything around here.
0: Call comes in from the PD. They reported Derby Avenue at Gilbert Street in front of Dunkin' Donuts for the mulch fire. It was a passerby.
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0: 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Derby Avenue and West Haven at the Dunkin' Donuts. 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
2: 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Smoke has dissipated. There shouldn't be any issues up the tracks at this time.

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0: 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I believe on scene here, we're just keeping Seymour Rescue, Bethany Tanker, and Oxford is going to cover station. You could put the bus in service then for this.
1: Keeping the Rescue Bethany Tanker, Oxford is covering station. And command, be advised, I was still on hold with EverSource and still trying to work on an ETA.

0: Command Dispatch. Were you able to talk to somebody at Eversource, or did they put you right at home?
1: And we spoke to somebody on the phone immediately when the call went out. They gave an ETA originally of less than 30 minutes for Eversource Electric.
0: Thank you.
1: Partner's on the phone with them right now, trying to get an update on their response.
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0: north of the MVA with injuries. Channel 2 will be the fire ground channel. Repeating, 70 fire, respond with Monroe EMS, 76 Easton Road. It's going to be just past the YMCA for the MVA with injuries. Channel 2 will be the fire ground channel. Your cross streets are Stanley Road to the Easton Town Line. 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
1: 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MVA.

0: Press, along with Monroe Fire, respond to the area of 616 Fan Hill Road for the motor vehicle accident with injuries, Channel 2. My apologies, Channel 3 will be the fireground channel. Repeating, Monroe Fire, along with Monroe EMS, respond to the area of 616 Fan Hill Road for the motor vehicle accident with injuries. Use Channel 3 for the fireground. Cross streets are Timothy Hill Road and Hammertown Road. Timeout is 1651.
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0: 151, direct to Eastern Road.

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1: Good.
0: You can press down that hydrant and just proceed down to the scene. We're going to try to clear up some of this hose that you got out.
2: On scene 2, car. Cars are already off the roadway with PD. No smoke, no foul, take the command.

0: just advised command, Eversource is driving down the road.
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0: 73,
1: stepping out with PD, I'll advise.
0: Roger, 70 LPD, and we'll advise.
1: Command, I got one pickup truck off the road, driver's out of the car, take care of EMS.
0: Received one pickup truck off the road, patient is in care of EMS.
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0: Monroe Fan Ale Command.
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0: responding for a passerby. 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
1: Good.
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1: 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I'll take my first apparatus on the air on a priority too.
0: Roger that.
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0: 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Seymour Ambulance response. 3118 Birchwood Road for the 80-year-old female. Altered mental status. Repeating, 18 Birchwood Road, cross streets, Mayfair Avenue, Bunting Road. 80-year-old female, altered mental status. Caller requesting a silent approach, Zulu inbound, 1744.
1: With a medical emergency, 540 Burton Road, cross of Old Sawmill Drive, for an 84-year-old male fall with a head laceration. 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
0: I've confirmed with Eversource all three legs have been terminated at the pole here.
1: Thank you. Just FYI, truck 6 is going to go back in service and leave Oxford.
0: Appreciate
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Sarah Monroe, Stephanie, and Stevenson Fire Departments with your nightly radio and tone test. There are no announcements at this time. Timeout is 1802. Have a good night.

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0: assist by Step Dan Stevenson. Respond number 34 Village Green Lane. It's going to be for the propane leak outdoors. Channel 2 will be the fire ground channel. Again, that's Monroe Fire Assist by Step Dan Stevenson. Respond number 34 Village Green Lane or the propane leak outdoors. You'll be operating channel 2. Your cross streets are Fan Hill Road and the dead end. Your timeout is 1843.
1: Myself and BH3 will be clearing shortly. You can put the situation under control. Terminate command.
0: Two and two.

0: see this responding. You're going to be going number 34 Village Green Lane. Homeowner called stating that his outside grill propane tank is on and the valve is stuck and it will not turn off. Again, it's an outside grill.
1: Advised, homeowner called back saying he fixed the grill and there's no more leak.
2: 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We're on scene. We're going to be stepping out real quick just to confirm.

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0: 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Crushed femoral blade at Cedar Road. 8-year-old female on a fall. 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
2: 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Looks like the bone may have popped through and they're back in.
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0: on the scene. I got a 2.5 multifamily. Looks like I got about 5 units. FD3 is on scene as well. I will not be establishing command.
1: You also have FD3 on scene. Not established command at this time, 2000.
2: Once on scene, go to fire drop.